take my hand and come with me because you look so fine that I really want to make you mine. 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Six, come on and get your kicks. Now you don't need a

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I say you look so fine that I really want to make you mine. 4, 5, 6, come on and get your kicks. Now you don't

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1: Hey, Em, it's Paul. I was listening to the album. Good fucking luck. You're on your own.

tonight, the Pacific Palisades. But you can all in if you want to answer a couple of questions.